0: Nickelback, Rattle the Cage. The Zone, Everything Rocks. Oh, I find it always funny. All those companies with paints and whatnot, they start giving you, near the end of the year, their colors of the year for the next year, right? I also love how some of the paints that exist have the craziest names, all right? Sometimes I don't think they match, personally, but paint icons Sherwin-Williams. Giving homes a fresh new glow with their pick for the 2027 color of the year. Celery. Yeah. It's a soft yellow-green shade. Bright enough to bring some pep to a room while keeping things calm and cozy, right? I mean, I don't know. They say yellow-green shade. It looks more like a... Well, I guess now it is, yeah, in my mind, it is now yellow. I'm looking at it right here. I thought it was whitish, like a really light white-green, like an off-white. But I'll tell you this, I don't think it looks like celery. If you were to take this little paint chip and a piece of celery, put them next to each other, they're not going to look alike. So I don't know where they decided celery was it, but... I mean, if you're one of those people who's like, yeah, the color of the year, let's get that in, let's start repainting this whole house. Celery from Sherwin-Williams. They say that it reflects today's priorities: wellness, balance, and connection. Fozzy, Calamity Kills. It's The Zone.
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8: Here's your forecast from the Desert Mountain Broadcasting Information Center. Partly cloudy tonight with lows around 46. Winds out of the east, 8 to 15 miles per hour. Cloudy skies with a few peaks of sun tomorrow. Chance of thunderstorms. High temperatures reach up to 79. Partly cloudy skies tomorrow night. Slight chance for storms. Lows level off around 52. Thunderstorms likely Friday and Saturday, 74. Friday, 68. Saturday. I'm meteorologist Paul Trombley on The Zone.

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0: Thanks, bud. 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

0: 3 days grace. 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The Zone. Everything rocks. That is going to do it for me. I'm out of here for this Wednesday. Talk to you tomorrow. Until then, Eve Under Fire and Maria Brink on the way, plus Let Down. Have a good night. It's The Zone.
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Chandler with you. See, they're coming up, Breaking Benjamin, not too far off. And we got to dive headfirst into some sports. Going to be talking about Major League Baseball. Of course, playoffs are nearing, but Rob Manfred thinking about expanding. Want an East Coast and a West Coast team. They got some ideas. I'll let you know which ones I think they should have, but see what you think. Next. Right now, it's Rage Against the Machine. It's Bulls on Parade on 97.

0: Mikey Benjamin, Something Wicked. It is the Zone. And we're getting back into football tomorrow, start of college and pro. On the college side, we have got ESPN covering the Pitt Panthers and Syracuse Orange. NFL, Lions travel to the new Highmark Stadium there at Orchard Park on Prime Video against the Buffalo Bills. And we've got a few decent games, I think. Joe B and the Bengals taking on the Texans defense. Jaguars there in Denver. I think Jacksonville going to surprise some people. That Steelers-Patriots game, it might surprise some folks too. I was excited to see the Patriots sign cornerback Christian Gonzalez to a four-year, $135 million deal. Of course, he's the highest-paid cornerback in NFL history. A dude shuts down one whole side of the field. And then Sunday night, Colts-Chiefs. Monday night, Giants-Rams. My fantasy team starting off hot. I'm doing okay, but it's only, you know, one week in. Baseball, ESPN had a couple of them today. Tomorrow, Padres-Rockies on ESPN. A doubleheader on Fox. And then Rob Manfred. Before he expanded, he wanted the A's to have a home. They do. Build that stadium there in Vegas. He wanted the Rays to have a new stadium. They are working on that. So he wants to expand. And some of the ones up for consideration: Salt Lake City, Nashville, Raleigh, North Carolina, Portland, Oregon, and then Orlando and Montreal. I think Montreal should. Just because the Expos, the deep history there, Gary Carter, Andre Dawson, Rock Reigns, Pedro Martinez started there. So I'm voting for Montreal, and then I think we need one kind of over here by us. So I'm going to throw out Salt Lake City. I think that'd be a good one, a short little flight for us to catch some Major League Baseball. So that's what I'm saying. So we'll see if that comes to fruition. Do you agree or do you disagree? What would you think? Two expansion spots. Hit me up. 406-318-5777.
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7: Here's your forecast from the Desert Mountain Broadcasting Information Center. Partly cloudy tonight with lows around 46. Winds out of the east, 8 to 15 miles per hour. Cloudy skies with a few peaks of sun tomorrow. Chance of thunderstorms. High temperatures reach up to 79. Partly cloudy skies tomorrow night. Slight chance for storms. Lows level off around 52. Thunderstorms likely Friday and Saturday, 74. Friday, 68. Saturday. I'm meteorologist Paul Trombley on The Zone.
8: Oh, yeah.

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It is the zone. Coming up here before the clock strikes 8, I can promise you some Foo Fighters. I can promise you some Avatar, some Autumn Kings. And in Hollywood, McDonald's here in the States needs to do what McDonald's is doing all across the pond. I know it's Def Leppard. It's Animal.

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1: That's my wife. You married a toddler? No. She just overdoes the filters.
0: Where's her nose?
1: Yeah, she can't stop.
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3: I can stop if I want to. Oh, I look younger.
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4: We're Filterers Anonymous. We'll slap the phone out of her hand.
3: Hey, what? Rude.
4: And tell her she's pretty without filters.
3: Really?
4: Yes, we'll lie to her. But for her own good.
3: Oh, thanks, Filters Anonymous. No, I don't get any likes.
4: Everyone deserves a life free of filters.
3: I don't need likes. I've got bushy eyebrows. Yay.
4: Filterers Anonymous. Because ugly is beautiful. More or less.
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0: Autumn Kings and Gone, Gone, Gone. It is The Zone. And like I said, man, I love McDonald's, only on occasion, though. But I know I would love to see some of these items here in the States. Over in the UK, they have dropped the Black Pepper and Garlic McNuggets. Those sound delish. They've also dropped Fiery Buffalo Dip, Blamco Cheesy Potato Bites, and Candy Crush Cocoa McFlurry. So, yeah, I mean, some of those seem enticing. Yes. Lori Loughlin filing for divorce after nearly 30 years of being married to Massimo Giannulli. Of course, Lori was Aunt Becky on Full House. They've been living apart since August. Those doggone irreconcilable differences got them. And they've got two daughters, Olivia Jade and Bella. Howie Mandel giving a health update on Simon Cowell after his surgery, says he's doing well. And Gary Oldman is hoping that his Slow Horses co-star Jack Loudon is the next James Bond. But, man, up against some tough competition, Callum Turner, Jacob Elordi, Tom Holland, Aaron Taylor Johnson. So we'll see. We'll see who ends up playing the next 007.
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Pretty Reckless When I Wake Up. It's the Zone 97.5. Chili Peppers not too far off. We'll do some Days of the New off the text line. And got a band getting an exhibit there in Vegas at the Punk Rock Museum. Definitely be worth a trip going and check it out. Right now it's Nirvana. It's Heart-Shaped Box. It's 97.5 where everything rocks.

She's such a little DJ. Get there quick, my street's been on the freeway. Turn

0: Death Punch, Eye of the Storm. It is the Zone. And there's a new exhibit dedicated to Motorhead and Lemmy opening at the Punk Rock Museum there in Las Vegas, October 2nd. And the thing of it was, is Lemmy not only played bass with The Damned, but he was a fixture in the British punk rock scene. We know Motorhead, intensity and speed, that influenced generations like Pennywise, Rancid, and many others. But the exhibit's really cool. If you're a fan, there's going to be photos, handwritten lyrics, and the neat part, you have a chance to play Lemmy's bass through his actual stacks he used. Yeah, go to thepunkrockmuseum.com for all the details. The Violent Hour, featuring Carla Harvey, formerly of the Butcher Babies, and her husband, Charlie Benette, from Anthrax and Pantera, got a new music video for their single Screenager. And Gene Simmons opened up about Ace Frehley's death and said, you know, and then talked a little bit about Peter Criss, too, and said, Peter's always considered himself a victim.
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10: Here's your forecast from the Desert Mountain Broadcasting Information Center.
11: Lows around 46. Tonight, under partly cloudy skies, easterly winds 8 to 15 miles per hour. Mainly cloudy skies tomorrow. Chance of thunderstorms. Daytime highs approaching 79. Partly cloudy skies tomorrow night. Slight chance of thunderstorms. Lows level off around 52. Mid-70s Friday, upper 60s by Saturday.
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New on the Zone. The band's called Imminence. The track is called Crestfallen. It is 97.5. Got some Islander on the way. A Perfect Circle coming up. And sports. We'll dive into what's happening this weekend. But first, it's Breaking Benjamin. An early track from them. It's called Breathe on the Zone.

0: There are millions of pets in the world whose owners don't care enough to get them stoned. Dogs, cats, parrots who've never been
1: buzzed.
0: Is your pet not eating? 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We're Puff Puff Pets. 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Wait, is this real?
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0: And taking a look ahead to this weekend as far as football goes, our Bozeman Hawks on the road traveling to Great Falls to face the Bison. JV at 3, varsity at 7. CMR coming to town to face our Gallatin Raptors. Same thing, JV at 3, varsity at 7. And out in Belgrade, Billings Skyview coming for some varsity action at 7 o'clock. And we have got a game. A lot of meaning behind it here at Bobcat Stadium. It's Pack the Place in Pink. I've got my pink shirt picked out. Hopefully you got yours. Get out there and support breast cancer awareness as we take on Central Connecticut State. Yes, the Blue Devils coming to town. 1 o'clock kick there. Grizzlies finally got a road game. They're headed to Corvallis to face the Oregon State Beavers. That one's going to be on USA at 9 o'clock. And then Tech over in Butte for their Hall of Fame game against Southern Oregon.
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Black Label Society, name it Blood, it's the Zone. A little after 9 o'clock, Chandler with you. We're going to talk some classic rock, as well as who's the most followed person on Instagram. We'll get into that next. Right now, it's Incubus. It's Pardon Me. It's 97.5, where everything rocks.

0: Chi-Down Young again. It is The Zone. And looking at some rock here, classic rock. Eric Clapton got a short U.S. tour that began. He's playing Cream stuff, Blind Faith stuff, some solo stuff. Performed a song he hadn't played in over 50 years on the first stop called Gimme Strength from his Ocean Boulevard album. You know what he dropped to play it, which I would be pissed. He dropped I Shot the Sheriff. Yeah, if you had to pick from those, you're saying that all day long, right? Hope so. And then Stevie Wonder announcing a world tour for his Songs in the Key of Life album, celebrating 50 years. That was a double album. It was a monster back in the day. But the rumor is he'd worked on like 200 songs to put on that album. So fans are hoping there's a massive box set with a bunch of unheard Stevie Wonder, which would be great. And the most followed person on Instagram, if you said Cristiano Ronaldo, you are correct. 679 million followers. And that's about 160 more than Lionel Messi, then Selena Gomez, then The Rock, then Kylie Jenner. And that is way more than my 2,500-ish between my personal and my bucking horse page.
1: 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And when we come back, we'll find out if you're the father. 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
12: Lows around 46. Tonight, under partly cloudy skies, easterly winds 8 to 15 miles per hour. Mainly cloudy skies tomorrow. Chance of thunderstorms. Daytime highs approaching 79. Partly cloudy skies tomorrow night. Slight chance of thunderstorms. Lows level off around 52. Mid-70s, Friday, upper 60s by Saturday. I'm meteorologist Paul Trombley on The Zone.
13: Oh, yeah.

Deadbolt Society. It's cold. It's the zone. Third for Dead Man coming up. Foo Fighters for the top of the hour. And in stupid news, got a gentleman dying after a surgical procedure gone bad. What do you have work done on? I'll tell you next. Right now, it's Avenged Sevenfold at Shepherd of Fire. It is 97.

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5: Shh, say no more.
6: Thing?
5: You're one of us now.
6: There.
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0: Foo Fighters, Window, it is the zone. What do we got here for headlines? Looks like troopers down in Arizona found 106 gallons of liquid meth inside of a trailer being towed by an F-350. The canines caught that. Researchers won a Nobel Prize in chemistry for studying cockroach milk. Yes! Who would have thought cockroach milk is a beautiful, healthy elixir? Yeah, has triple the energy content of regular dairy milk. Think about that. 43-year-old influencer met his demise. Yeah. Igho Iburdo is the dude's name. He went to a clinic, was injected with 40 milliliters of hyaluronic acid and lidocaine right there into his penis. And once you do that, you're feeling pretty good. It's like, oh, yeah, I'm packing. I'm going to go get me a massage. Well, he started complaining of a chest pain. He passed out not once, but twice. And then he eventually passed away. Autopsies revealed that material consistent with the penis filler ended up in his lungs. So, guys, if you ain't packing, be happy with what you got, because you do some stuff, you might die.
1: Okay, pause your game.
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3: 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Yeah.

Never Tell, Sleep Theory, it's Break the Silence, it's The Zone. Got some Guns N' Roses on the way, that new one from Manson. Got a text for some Tool, and gonna be getting into some weird scientific facts that sound like absolute BS, but they're true. Right now, Chili Peppers, it's Under the Bridge, it's The Zone.

0: The warning in kerosene. It is the zone. You know, when you guys think about science, what it is really just humans trying to out weird experiments, coming up with some wild theories and finding out which ones are true, right? Right. Well, here's a couple that'll make you go, huh, some weird scientific facts. Do you know your eyes project the world upside down? It's your brain that flips it. We all have heard about the insane amount of unique arrangements in a standard 52-card deck, right? Even if that deck is just 10 cards, there are 3.6 million ways to arrange them. Every organism emits a faint light. A piece of paper folded 42 times would reach as tall as the moon. And a teaspoon of neutron star stuff would weigh about a billion tons. So, yeah, there's some odd, crazy, absolute nonsensical things that are facts.
1: Oh, you know what? We've got the perfect wine to pair with these nachos. We'll be right back.
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16: Lows around 46. Tonight, under partly cloudy skies, easterly winds 8 to 15 miles per hour. Mainly cloudy skies tomorrow. Chance of thunderstorms. Daytime highs approaching 79. Partly cloudy skies tomorrow night. Slight chance of thunderstorms. Lows level off around 52. Mid-70s, Friday, upper 60s by Saturday. I'm meteorologist Paul Trombley on The Zone.
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Marilyn Manson and Exit Wound. It is The Zone. From Ashes to New. Before I get out of here, Wage War coming up. Local H going to get bound to the floor. And right now, Scott wanted to hear Tool, Stink Fist. So get ready. It is The Zone.

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0: 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A little Rage Against the Machine, but after the break, it's Wage War and Blindfold. We'll see you tomorrow. It's The Zone.
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9: Here's your forecast from the Desert Mountain Broadcasting Information Center. Lows around 46 tonight under partly cloudy skies. Easterly winds 8 to 15 miles per hour. Mainly cloudy skies tomorrow. Chance of thunderstorms. Daytime highs approaching 79. Partly cloudy skies tomorrow night. Slight chance of thunderstorms. Lows level off around 52. Mid-70s, Friday, upper 60s by Saturday. I'm meteorologist Paul Trombley on The Zone.
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0: And now, a vulgar word we can say on the radio. Poo. 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Poo. Poo. 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
9: Here's your forecast from the Desert Mountain Broadcasting Information Center. Partly cloudy skies overnight with lows around 46. Easterly winds 8 to 15 miles per hour. Highs around 79. Thursday, chance for storms. Slight chance of thunderstorms. Thursday night, 52. Highs level off around 74 Friday with a chance for isolated rain showers. Storms likely 67 on Saturday. I'm meteorologist Paul Trombley on The Zone.
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1: Really?
2: Oh
1: my God.
2: Getting dizzy.
1: Just press the big button.
2: I'm bleeding out.
1: Oh my God. Big Red Button. It's a big red button. Just push it.
2: Everything's blurry.
1: Or bleed out. Whatever. Everything.

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10: Here's your forecast from the Desert Mountain Broadcasting Information Center. Partly cloudy skies overnight with lows around 46. Easterly winds 8 to 15 miles per hour. Highs around 79. Thursday, chance for storms. Slight chance of thunderstorms. Thursday night, 52. Highs level off around 74 Friday with a chance for isolated rain showers. Storms likely 67 on Saturday. I'm meteorologist Paul Trombley on The Zone.
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9: Here's your forecast from the Desert Mountain Broadcasting Information Center. Partly cloudy overnight with lows around 46. East winds 8 to 15 miles per hour. Chance of thunderstorms Thursday. High of 79. Mainly cloudy skies expected. Lows around 52. Thursday night, slight chance for storms. Mid-70s Friday with a chance for storms. Turning much cooler Saturday with highs in the mid-60s. Storms continue. I'm meteorologist Paul Trombley on The Zone.

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10: I push my fingers into my eyes. It's the only thing that slowly stops the air.

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I've left behind this little fact. You cannot kill what you did not create. I've gotta say what I've gotta say, and then I swear I'll go away. But

0: Son, it's time we had a little talk about the birds and the bees.
1: I'm gay, Dad.
0: What?
1: Yeah.
0: Are you sure? You were feeling okay.
1: I'm sure.
0: So you don't like girls?
1: No.
0: You don't think your mom is a hot...
1: That's gross.
0: You like the dudes?
1: Is this a problem?
0: No, it's not a problem. We can talk about the bees and the bees.
1: Okay.
0: You see, son, when a man loves...
1: Another man?
0: Right. He will get a certain...
1: Urge?
0: No.
1: Swelling?
0: No.
1: Clothing?
0: No.
1: Feelings?
0: Feelings, right.
1: Uh-huh.
0: And there will be a certain kind of...
1: Touching?
0: Right. Usually there's one lady man and one man man.
1: Uh-huh.
0: Am I doing this right?
1: I think you might be ruining my gayness, but...
0: Maybe you should talk to your mother.
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0: 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But only if you throw a shoe at that spider.
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8: Here's your forecast from the Desert Mountain Broadcasting Information Center. Partly cloudy overnight with lows around 46. East winds 8 to 15 miles per hour. Chance of thunderstorms Thursday. High of 79. Mainly cloudy skies expected. Lows around 52. Thursday night, slight chance for storms. Mid-70s Friday with a chance for storms. Turning much cooler Saturday with highs in the mid-60s. Storms continue. I'm meteorologist Paul Trombley on The Zone.
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8: Here's your forecast from the Desert Mountain Broadcasting Information Center. Chance of thunderstorms today. Otherwise, cloudy skies with a few peaks of sun. Daytime highs approaching 79. Easterly winds around 5 miles per hour. Slight chance of thunderstorms tonight. Lows dip down to about 52. Partly cloudy skies. Cloudy skies with a few peaks of sun tomorrow. Chance of thunderstorms. High temperatures reach up to 74. I'm meteorologist Paul Trombley on The Zone.
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0: Hi, it's me, Music. You can hear me every morning right here. I don't know how to put this, so I'll just spit it out. 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No, I really missed you. That's not creepy, is it?
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0: 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Maybe use this time to feed your Tamagotchi. Oh, I killed him in the 90s.
1: That's cold case now.
0: Be right back.
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2: William had a big decision to make. Was he going to go to the 1956 U.S. Olympic track and field trials or instead play on the USA basketball team? You see, William was the second best high jumper in the nation, ranked number 7 in the world. At the West Coast Relays, he cleared 6'9" to tie for first with Charlie Dumas. Dumas would go on and win gold at the 1956 Olympics in Melbourne. Well, his decision turned out to be basketball, where he was named the team captain. And what a team that was. The 1956 men's basketball team won gold, blowing away the competition by more than 50 points a game. And the leading scorer on that great team was William. You know him as Bill Russell. This is Rocky Erickson with another sports story.
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7: Here's your forecast from the Desert Mountain Broadcasting Information Center. Chance of thunderstorms today. Otherwise, cloudy skies with a few peaks of sun. Daytime highs approaching 79. Easterly winds around 5 miles per hour. Slight chance of thunderstorms tonight. Lows dip down to about 52. Partly cloudy skies. Cloudy skies with a few peaks of sun tomorrow. Chance of thunderstorms. High temperatures reach up to 74. I'm meteorologist Paul Trombley on The Zone.
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0: Hi, I'm Music, shunned by most stations in the morning for talk, chit-chatting, lots of fake laughing. Well, now you can hear me, Music, every morning right here. I'm just going to play. 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

0: 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Remember how your parents didn't like us hanging out all the time? 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Well, now every morning they play music right here so we can hang. Unless, you know, you're still living with your parents. Oh, really? 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
6: Here's your forecast from the Desert Mountain Broadcasting Information Center. Chance of thunderstorms today. Otherwise, overcast skies. Daytime highs approaching 79. Winds out of the east around 5 miles per hour. Partly cloudy skies tonight. Slight chance of thunderstorms. Lows dip down to about 52. Cloudy skies with a few peaks of sun tomorrow. Chance of thunderstorms. Highs level off around 74. I'm meteorologist Paul Trombley on The Zone.
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0: From the DC Universe, the people that brought you Batman, Batman Again, Batman Returns, Batman Forever, Dark Man Bat 2, the Gotham Man Bat-Bat, and BM comes a brand new vision. Batman into the Bativerse!
1: Where am I? I'm Batman.
2: Hmm?
1: I said I'm Batman.
2: You're not Batman, I'm Batman.
1: No.
2: Oh yeah, I'm Batman. I'm pretty famous. Ask anyone.
1: You're not famous.
2: Oh, I'm famous.
1: Also, you're not Batman.
2: I have a Bat-Kazoo.
1: Wait. Batman doesn't have a Bat-Kazoo.
2: What's this then?
1: No.
2: Let's see your Bat-Kazoo. Oh no, wait, you don't have one. You're not Batman.
1: Shut up. Stop saying you're Batman. You're stupid.
2: Knock, knock.
1: Who's there?
2: Me.
1: Who's me?
2: Batman.
1: No.
2: Simon says, Batman, raise your hand. Oh, I raised my hand.
1: Do it again. I wasn't ready.
2: Batman should be ready.
1: There's the bat signal.
2: Ooh, I gotta go. No, I gotta go.
1: I'm Batman.
2: Here comes Batman.
1: I'm Batman.
2: Batman.
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0: Hi, it's me. Music? I know, it's morning. What's music doing on the radio? Don't worry, you're not dreaming. Now you can hear me, music, every morning right here. 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So, holler.
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0: Hi, I'm Music. Now you can hear me every morning, right here. I know, hearing music in the morning on the radio is kind of like seeing a unicorn, except not as lame. Anyway, if you want music in the morning instead of all that chit-chat, I'll be right here. I don't think unicorns are lame.
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1: William had a big decision to make. Was he going to go to the 1956 U.S. Olympic track and field trials or instead play on the USA basketball team? You see, William was the second best high jumper in the nation, ranked number 7 in the world. At the West Coast relays, he cleared 6-9 to tie for first with Charlie Dumas. Dumas would go on and win gold at the 1956 Olympics in Melbourne. Well, his decision turned out to be basketball, where he was named the team captain. And what a team that was. The 1956 men's basketball team won gold, blowing away the competition by more than 50 points a game. And the leading scorer on that great team was William. You know him as Bill Russell. This is Rocky Erickson with another sports story.
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8: Here's your forecast from the Desert Mountain Broadcasting Information Center. Daytime highs approaching 79 today under overcast skies with a chance of thunderstorms. Winds out of the east around 5 miles per hour. Partly cloudy skies tonight. Slight chance of thunderstorms. Lows dip down to about 52. Cloudy skies with a few peaks of sun tomorrow. Chance of thunderstorms. High temperatures reach up to 74. I'm meteorologist Paul Frobley on The Zone.
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0: With a little care, your man can live a full and happy life.
1: Get the ball, Rex!
2: Yeah! I'm gonna get that ball and bring it to you!
0: Purina Man Chow.
2: Yeah.
0: Good boy.
3: Yeah, this is your captain speaking. I understand one of you pooped yourself all the way down the aisle. I would prefer you not do that. We now have to return to Atlanta and burn this plane to the ground.

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7: Here's your forecast from the Desert Mountain Broadcasting Information Center. Chance of thunderstorms today. Otherwise, cloudy skies with a few peaks of sun. Daytime highs approaching 79. Winds out of the east around 5 miles per hour. Partly cloudy skies tonight. Slight chance of thunderstorms. Lows level off around 52. Cloudy skies with a few peaks of sun tomorrow. Chance of thunderstorms. High temperatures reach up to 74. I'm meteorologist Paul Trombley on The Zone.
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0: Hey, my peeps. I'm music. What? Instead of talking, this station plays music every morning now. Kicking the fat jams. So here's more of me, reppin' out
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0: 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We've got the perfect wine to pair with these nachos. We'll be right back.
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0: 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Glad to be riding to work with you. Oh, if we get pulled over, this isn't my bag. What?
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0: 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This is The Zone. That would be Breaking Benjamin, Something Wicked. This is Kim hanging with you. Oh, hey, Bid on Bozeman. Yeah, we got another round of it heading your way tomorrow morning. 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
13: Here's your forecast from the Desert Mountain Broadcasting Information Center. Daytime highs approaching 79 today under overcast skies with a chance of thunderstorms. Winds out of the southeast around 5 miles per hour. Partly cloudy skies tonight. Slight chance of thunderstorms. Lows dip down to about 52. Mainly cloudy skies expected tomorrow. Chance of thunderstorms. High temperatures reach up to 74. I'm meteorologist Paul Trombley on The Zone.
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0: 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Bad example. 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
5: Yeah, everyone in school wishes they were as cool as us.
6: Hey, can I hang out with you guys?
4: Yeah, as long as you don't narc on us.
6: I won't narc. Did you just hit me with some...
5: Shh, say no more.
6: Thing?
5: You're one of us now.
6: There.
5: You're welcome.
7: Let's hang out with the smokers.
8: Yeah, this is your captain speaking. I understand one of you pooped yourself all the way down the aisle. I would prefer you not do that. We now have to return to Atlanta and burn this plane to the ground. Thank you for flying.

0: A Perfect Circle, Starless on the Zone. Before that, Def Leppard, and oh hey, Def Leppard, first ever fully authorized full-length documentary on Def Leppard is going to be in a theatrical release. Long Live Def Leppard is what it's called, which is, you know, I guess the title says it all. Full history of the band. And the distribution rights have been picked up by Crosswalk, so they're getting it out. Their film is set to release for early next year. Just FYI. Quite the story. On the way, Tim Montana for you next year on The Zone.
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The Zone 97.5, that is Tim Montana and Break Me Down. This is Kim hanging with you. Coming up, Filter of Virtue. Also some Five Finger Death Punch. Here is Ryan Perg's Sour on the Zone.

of Virtue the End on the Zone. This is Kim. On the way, I've got Drop Dead Gorgeous, also some Foo Fighters, their latest Let Down, and more. Here's Disturbed, I Will Not Break. Everything rocks on the Zone.

0: The Zone, 97.5, that is Five Finger Death Punch, Eye of the Storm. This is Kim, and it's time for Today in Crimes and Courts. And what's going on with Diddy? Apparently, attorneys in Sean Diddy Combs' $100 million defamation lawsuit are seeking to withdraw over months of unpaid fees. That's what happened when the lawyers don't get paid. The attorney said in the filing that Combs is more than 6 months behind on fees and that there has been, quote, a total breakdown in cooperation and communication between the firm and Mr. Combs. So I guess that lawsuit doesn't get to go any farther because that's what happens. Elsewhere, kind of closer to home, but not really. A Connecticut man previously convicted in Montana for selling insurance without a license. Oh, guess what? He didn't change his spots, as it were. He has pleaded guilty to federal wire fraud now. U.S. Attorney's Office says 69-year-old Kevin Kalenda of Connecticut operated several businesses that sold prize insurance for events such as golf tournaments and fishing contests. People paid premiums, but when they tried to actually get their claims paid, Kalenda used fraudulent tactics to avoid paying monies out. Back in 2013, he was convicted in Montana, like we said, of acting as an insurance producer without a license, got fined, and cease and desist orders are in place in several other states. He's now facing up to 20 years in prison. He's scheduled to be sentenced coming up December 15 in Connecticut. Hopefully he'll get some time and take him out of the general population. On the way, weather and Red Hot Chili Peppers for you next year. 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
11: Here's your forecast from the Desert Mountain Broadcasting Information Center. A flash flood watch begins at 6 p.m. tomorrow night and continues until midnight Saturday night. Daytime highs approaching 79 today under overcast skies with a chance of thunderstorms. Southeasterly winds around 5 miles per hour. Slight chance of thunderstorms. Tonight, lows dip down to about 52, partly cloudy. I'm meteorologist Paul Trombley on The Zone.
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0: Where's her nose?
1: Yeah, she can't stop.
2: Millions of women suffer from filter abuse.
3: Oh.
2: And can't stop filtering their selfies.
3: I can stop if I want to. Oh, I look younger.
2: There is help.
4: We're Filterers Anonymous. We'll slap the phone out of her hand.
3: Hey, rude.
4: And tell her she's pretty without filters.
3: Really?
4: Yes, we'll lie to her, but for her own good.
3: Oh, thanks, Filters Anonymous. Now I don't get any likes.
4: Everyone deserves a life free of filters.
3: I don't need likes. I've got bushy eyebrows. Yay.
4: Filters Anonymous, because ugly is beautiful. More or less.
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And Window, this is Kim hanging with you. And oh, yikes. So, did you see the stuff about this competition, this ultimate competition for women athletes? High rocks. An athlete was competing in Beijing and they continued racing after bowel incontinence. Now, you know, I've seen stuff like this happen with different races and the like, but you're running, right? And people are wearing adult diapers and all that kind of stuff. This is a different thing. This is a competition where you have to do certain things and

0: that they are changing some of the rules in the competition, so something like this will not happen. They did insist that they did have stuff in place for, you know, safety and non-contamination of competitors, but yeah, somebody literally dropped the ball there when that was happening. Goodness gracious. 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

0: Zone 97.5, that is Sean Downey Young again. This is Kim hanging with you. Oh my. All right, so everybody seems to be making purses, like Burger King made that chicken nugget purse thing. Buzzballs is jumping into the old game. They are going to be putting out a whole line of buzz bags. It's a limited edition thing, and it's doing this to debut some new flavor that they've got, Dirty Shirley. Anyway, Buzzballs is serving up 10 bag designs inspired by iconic handbag silhouettes. I will have to take a look at this to see exactly what the heck they are talking about, because it sounds like to me a little billboard you're carrying around. Anyway, to get them, you have two chances. One is to, there's like a pop-ups in New York City, some little bag, Buzzballs, thingies, kiosk, whatever. If we want to get on it, you got to wait till later this month. The brand will be dropping a full collection in its official TikTok shop. Ooh! So you have to try to get a chance to buy, not win, buy one of these things. Each bag costs you $100. Yeah, costs you $100. So just FYI. On the way, and it's fashion. Weather for you. Also see there next on The Zone 97.5.
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4: Hello, everyone. This is Rocky Erickson with Montana Sports. It's Wednesday. It's time for the Frontier Conference Update, sponsored by the U.S. Army National Guard. Today, a visit with the cross-country and track coach at Dakota State, Alex Glover. This past season, Alex was not only named the Frontier Conference Coach of the Year, but also the Midwest Regional Women's Coach of the Year. One of the things that Coach is really proud of is what his athletes have accomplished in the classroom.
5: Our women's cross-country team this last year, it was incredible. We had a 3.9 in the fall for a GPA, and then the women's cross-country team had a 4.0 in the spring. Our women's track and field and cross-country team combined had a 3.72 for the whole year. I gave those kids so much praise. It's something I don't think I've ever seen across any program. They attack academics no different than we tell them to attack their training, attack what we do in the weight room. And so it's pretty awesome just to have that group of people that when they take academics seriously, that's going to carry over to what we do on the track, carry over to the weight room. And so it was awesome to see.
4: This past track season, Dakota State also had a national champion as Casey Olson won the javelin title. And Casey's story? Well, that's more than interesting.
5: Comes from a really, really small school, high school over in Minnesota. Had a little bit of track and field experience. She's all of 5'2", 5'3", not a big kid at all, and reached out to me and wanted to have a meeting, see about joining the track team. And she's like, hey, I think I want to, you know, maybe do shot put and discus. And, you know, this girl walks into my office all 5'2". And I think there is no way that this person can be like a really good college thrower. So I said, hey, why don't we try out doing the multi, doing the heptathlon, doing the pentathlon. What really took her over the edge is just the speed development, just that training of just getting more explosive down the runway. What she's able to do down the runway is different than what everybody else. First meet of the year, doesn't throw her best. And then we get back to practice on a Monday. And I would say is trying a little too hard, puts a little too much strain on her elbow and ends up getting a partial tear in her UCL. Got back to training on a limited basis because her elbow could only handle so much. And that thing was bandaged up more than you could imagine. And got it strengthened to the point where we could throw a conference, which didn't go the greatest. I think she ended up fourth or fifth in conference and didn't even throw 40 meters there. And luckily we were able to go to a last chance meet down at the University of South Dakota. And I think it was her fifth attempt was able to actually hit a qualifying throw. She hadn't qualified for nationals previous to that. The weather at nationals is not great. She was supposed to throw the open javelin later on that night after the completion of the heptathlon, which realistically she wouldn't have thrown at her best, just having done all seven events. And there was a bunch of rain. And so it gets delayed to the next day and essentially the last event of the track meet to where she's able to get a full day of recovery. shows up, first throw of the competition, throws over 46 meters, almost a 3 meter PR, puts her in first place, and there's no looking back from there. It was awesome.
4: Alex Glover, head track coach at Dakota State.
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4: Looking ahead, tomorrow we'll talk college football. The Grizz have a huge game at Oregon State. This is Rocky Erickson.
7: 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It's out there.
8: Here's your forecast from the Desert Mountain Broadcasting Information Center. A flash flood watch begins at 6 p.m. tomorrow night and remains in effect until midnight Saturday night. Highs level off around 79 this afternoon under overcast skies with a chance of thunderstorms. Southeast winds around 5 miles per hour. Partly cloudy skies tonight. Slight chance of thunderstorms. Lows dip down to about 52. I'm meteorologist Paul Trombley on The Zone.
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0: Zone 97.5, that is From Ashes to New and Done for You. This is Kim hanging with you. And oh, hey, have you heard? Montana Department of Commerce, they're giving away these weekly prizes now for like 7 weeks. I think we're in week three or something right now. And has to do with seven different Montana travel regions. This week is Southwest Montana. It is an Anaconda getaway. Yeah, a one-night stay for two at the Forge Hotel in Anaconda. And a $125 gift certificate to the Barclay 2. 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Every week, new location. So if you do it this week, make sure you log in, of course, past Monday, and you can get in on next week's drawing as well. Just kind of, I don't know, put like a reminder in your phone. On the way, I'll try you for you next year on The Zone.
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0: The Zone 97.5. That is The Warning and Kerosene. Before that, we had some AC/DC. And yeah, so Black Bears, talked about this a couple times already. Just a quick reminder. They are, you know, doing this like hyper eating stuff right now. And yes, they're showing up in town in populated areas. The advice is, yeah, avoid them, right? Leave the bears, let the bears be bears, and make sure you don't have any attractants out. Like, pull your garbage can into your garage. Make sure your dog food and stuff is not stored outside. I don't know who's doing that, but don't have anything out in your yard that the bear is going to be wanting to visit it for, because they will move on their way. And they're saying, yes, report it if you see a bear in town, but then avoid them, you know, let the bears be bears. Hopefully they don't find any food and then they wander off. If they become habituated, of course, to, oh, in town there's food, then we have a problem, and it's not a good outcome for the bear. So just FYI, and yeah, be on the lookout is what, when was it, Saddle Peak Elementary the other day in Belgrade? All right, on the way, we got weather and 3 days grace for you next on The Zone.
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10: Here's your forecast from the Desert Mountain Broadcasting Information Center. A flash flood watch begins at 6 p.m. tomorrow night and remains in effect until midnight Saturday night. Highs level off around 79 this afternoon under overcast skies with a chance of thunderstorms. Southeast winds around 5 miles per hour. Partly cloudy skies tonight. Slight chance of thunderstorms. Lows dip down to about 52. I'm meteorologist Paul Trombley on The Zone.
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0: There are millions of pets in the world whose owners don't care enough to get them stoned. Dogs, cats, parrots who've never been
1: buzzed.
0: Is your pet not eating? 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Wait, is this real?
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0: Architects Broken Mirror on the Zone 97.5. Before that, Theory of a Dead Man. And don't forget, that show is coming up. Ooh, it's almost here. And it's been moved to the Commons on Baxter and Love. Now, Summit Sound Productions and us here at the Zone presenting Theory of a Dead Man and Seven Dust coming up on Tuesday. What, a week from this coming Tuesday? Yeah, week from this coming Tuesday. Tickets on sale now at Eventbrite. Don't go grab them from a second or third party because that's no fun. It'll cost you more money. On the way, Pretty Reckless for you next year on the Zone.
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Butcher Babies, Blame It on the Wind on the Zone. 975 coming up, A Perfect Circle. Also some Foo Fighters and Tantric. Here is Day Seeker. Crawl back to Mike Goffin on the Zone.

0: The Zone 97.5. That is Nickelback, Rattle the Cage. This is Kim hanging with you. And okay, so the other day we were talking local story about the hydrothermals in Yellowstone National Park and how geologists had to go in, and now we're approaching the end of tourist season, you know, pull that stuff out, and how it is detrimental, right? And now, like some weird game of telephone, I catch a story that is on the national front and how they completely left the whole damaging to the pool parks and stuff out of it. It's all, oh, look at the unusual weird stuff they got left in the hydrothermal area. And then they go out to list it out. Oh, Here's just some of the junk that got removed. Isn't this a funny little story? So when people show back up, tourist-wise, and start, you know, throwing rocks and sticks into the pools, I guess they just saw this story and got the idea to do that. Because of those chimney crickets on the way. I got weather for you. Also the offspring next year on The Zone.
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10: Here's your forecast from the Desert Mountain Broadcasting Information Center. A flash flood watch begins at 6 p.m. tomorrow night and remains in effect until midnight Saturday night. Highs level off around 79 this afternoon under overcast skies with a chance of thunderstorms. Southeast winds around 5 miles per hour. Partly cloudy skies tonight. Slight chance of thunderstorms. Lows dip down to about 52. I'm meteorologist Paul Trombley on The Zone.
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3: 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We now have to return to Atlanta and

0: The Zone 97.5, that is Ninth Key, and Happy Feels Like. This is Kim hanging with you, getting ready to wrap things up. Don't forget, tomorrow morning, Bid on Bozeman gets going. 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

That is Villainous Eva Under Fire with Maria Brink. This is Kim wrapping things up. Look forward to catching you back here tomorrow morning, 10 a.m. Here's Motionless White on The Zone. If you-

Eminence, Crestfallen, The Zone, Everything Rocks. 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

0: 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It'll go all weekend, and then all bids are final Monday night, 9 p.m. Incubus, Poppy on the way. It's The Zone.
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1: 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It's out there.
11: Here's your forecast from the Desert Mountain Broadcasting Information Center. A flash flood watch begins at 6 p.m. tomorrow night and remains in effect until midnight Saturday night. Slight chance of thunderstorms this afternoon. Otherwise, sunshine mixed with clouds at times. Daytime highs approaching 79. Southeasterly winds around 5 miles per hour. Lows level off around 51 tonight. Partly cloudy skies. I'm meteorologist Paul Trombley on The Zone.
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0: 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You love hard and live wet. And you deserve the best. We're Purina Man Chow. Nutritious dry food fortified with all the vitamins and minerals a man needs for a healthy lifestyle.
1: Wanna go for a walk?
2: Woo! Hell yeah! Go!
0: Plus, Purina Man Chow is essential oils for a shinier coat.
1: I worry about his teeth.
0: Purina Man Chow also promotes healthy teeth and gums and fresh breath.
2: Woo! Yeah! I'm gonna lick my balls!
0: With a little care, your man can live a full and happy life.
1: Get the ball, Rex!
2: Yeah! I'm gonna get that ball and bring it to you!
0: Purina Man Chow.
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0: Three Days Grace, Don't Want to Go Home Tonight, The Zone, Everything Rocks. Let's talk about Yellowstone National Park. A very dirty place, apparently. Yeah, it's the people who visit. They leave crazy stuff behind. The team, like the park staff, is sharing the unusual stuff left behind at the hydrothermal areas. I mean, let's not talk about the more than 20,000 pieces of paper and plastic trash that they find. Ugh. But it's other weird stuff, too, that you would think you would probably try to keep in mind. Some of the junk that they've removed. 54 camera lens caps. Yeah. Kids losing pacifiers. They've found like 17 pacifiers. 36 pairs of sunglasses. If you're going during the day, how do you lose sunglasses? All right. At least $18 worth of coins in various world currencies. One time they found a single Uno card. How do you... What? The deck's not even complete anymore. So... Also, some of the stuff that they've also found, which sucks for anybody doing hotel stuff, hotel keys. They found at least 20 hotel keys around the hydrothermal areas in Yellowstone. Keep track of your stuff if you're going to a national park. Mammoth, Electric Callboy, and The Offspring coming up. It's The Zone.
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Five Finger Death Punch coming up. Black Label Society. Right now, Name and Blood.

0: Five Finger Death Punch, Eye of the Storm, The Zone, Everything Rocks. 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
3: 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It's out there.
4: Here's your forecast from the Desert Mountain Broadcasting Information Center. A flash flood watch begins at 6 p.m. tomorrow night and remains in effect until midnight Saturday night. Partly cloudy skies tonight with lows around 51. Winds out of the southeast, 5 to 10 miles per hour. Cloudy skies with a few peaks of sun tomorrow. Slight chance of thunderstorms. High temperatures reach up to 71. I'm meteorologist Paul Trombley on The Zone.
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1: 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What about France in the 1800s?
0: 1800 is 6 p.m., so yep. Oh. Move on.
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0: Autumn King's Gone, Gone, Gone. The Zone, Everything Rocks. 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Never Telling Sleep Theory, Wage War on the way. 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

0: We just want to make you happy, like your ex-wife. 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

Marilyn Manson, Exit Wound, The Zone, Everything Rocks, Chevelle coming up, Shinedown on the way, Pierce the Veil, So Far So Fake, The Zone.

0: Shinedown Young again, The Zone, Everything Rocks. More than a year after Ozzy and Black Sabbath said goodbye with one final concert, you can now see it on the big screen. Yeah, the movie Ozzy and Black Sabbath, Back to the Beginning, will premiere in theaters worldwide October 28. Yeah, I don't know what kind of showtimes are available in our area, but you definitely want to check that out. The film's just 17 days before Ozzy died. Yeah. So, the concert was kind of both a homecoming and a farewell for the band, who performed for with the original lineup for the first time in 20 years. So, there were some good performances in there, too. So, if you're an Ozzy fan and you just love Ozzy, Black Sabbath, and rock, check it out. I hope it plays in our area. Disturbed, The Nocturnal Affair on the way. It's The Zone.
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3: Hello, everyone. This is Rocky Erickson with Montana Sports. It's Wednesday. It's time for the Frontier Conference update. 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Today, a visit with the cross-country and track coach at Dakota State, Alex Glover. This past season, Alex was not only named the Frontier Conference Coach of the Year, but also the Midwest Regional Women's Coach of the Year. One of the things that Coach is really proud of is what his athletes have accomplished in the classroom.
4: Our women's cross-country team this last year, it was incredible. We had a 3.9 in the fall for a GPA, and then the women's cross-country team had a 4.0 in the spring. Our women's track and field and cross-country team combined had a 3.72 for the whole year. I gave those kids so much praise. It's something I don't think I've ever seen across any program. They attack academics no different than we tell them to attack their training, attack what we do in the weight room. And so it's pretty awesome just to have that group of people that when they take academics seriously, that's going to carry over to what we do on the track, carry over to the weight room. And so it was awesome to see.
3: This past track season, Dakota State also had a national champion as Casey Olson won the javelin title. And Casey's story? Well, that's more than interesting.
4: Comes from a really, really small school, high school over in Minnesota. Had a little bit of track and field experience. She's all of 5'2", 5'3", not a big kid at all, and reached out to me and wanted to have a meeting, see about joining the track team. And she's like, hey, I think I want to, you know, maybe do shot put and discus. And, you know, this girl walks into my office all 5'2". And I think there is no way that this person can be like a really good college thrower. So I said, hey, why don't we try out doing the multi, doing the heptathlon, doing the pentathlon. What really took her over the edge is just the speed development, just that training of just getting more explosive down the runway. What she's able to do down the runway is different than what everybody else. First meet of the year, doesn't throw her best. And then we get back to practice on a Monday. And I would say is trying a little too hard, puts a little too much strain on her elbow and ends up getting a partial tear in her UCL. Got back to training on a limited basis because her elbow could only handle so much. And that thing was bandaged up more than you could imagine. And got it strengthened to the point where we could throw a conference, which didn't go the greatest. I think she ended up fourth or fifth in conference and didn't even throw 40 meters there. And luckily we were able to go to a last chance meet down at the University of South Dakota. And I think it was her fifth attempt was able to actually hit a qualifying throw. She hadn't qualified for nationals previous to that. The weather at nationals is not great. She was supposed to throw the open javelin later on that night after the completion of the heptathlon, which realistically she wouldn't have thrown at her best, just having done all seven events. And there was a bunch of rain. And so it gets delayed to the next day and essentially the last event of the track meet to where she's able to get a full day of recovery. Shows up, first throw of the competition, throws over 46 meters, almost a 3 meter PR, puts her in first place, and there's no looking back from there. It was awesome.
3: Alex Glover, head track coach at Dakota State.
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7: Here's your forecast from the Desert Mountain Broadcasting Information Center. A flash flood watch begins at 6 p.m. tomorrow night and remains in effect until midnight Saturday night. Partly cloudy skies tonight with lows around 51. Winds out of the southeast, 5 to 10 miles per hour. Cloudy skies with a few peaks of sun tomorrow. Slight chance of thunderstorms. High temperatures reach up to 71. I'm meteorologist Paul Trombley on The Zone.
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0: A Perfect Circle, Starless, The Zone, Everything Rocks. Man, holy crap. Sometimes people in Montana are just built differently. Like, I don't think I could do this, but it's impressive that this guy did. He's a bow hunter in our area. He managed to drive himself home after being badly injured in a bear attack south of Augusta. Yeah. He was hunting, I believe it was Tuesday this week, near Elk Creek and Haystack Butte when he encountered the bear. Montana Fish and Wildlife and Parks said his injuries were serious but not life-threatening. And after reaching home on his own, someone drove him to a hospital in Great Falls for treatment. Don't know what kind of bear it was. Wildlife officials are still investigating. And it's public land, so the area has remained open. They're posting warnings and stuff. This is kind of a warning, I guess. Bears are getting a little crazy, sounds like. Several other serious bear encounters have happened here this year, which include that there was like a fatal grizzly attack on a hiker in Glacier National Park. So, yeah. I mean, if you see a bear, just stay away from it. Or remember to carry bear spray. Falling in Reverse, Blackstone Cherry coming up. It's The Zone.
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